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We outside. One job, a job, a job, a job, a job, a job, a job, a job, a job. Yo, Jojo.

with your door, we vibing with your door, we outside with your door, we vibing with your door, we outside with your door, we vibing with your door, we outside with your door, we vibing with your door. Deposit.

Bye bye, bye bye, bye bye, bye bye, bye bye, bye bye, bye bye, bye bye, bye bye, bye bye, bye bye, bye bye, bye bye, bye bye, bye bye, bye bye, bye bye, bye bye, bye bye, bye bye, bye bye, bye bye, bye bye, bye bye, bye bye, bye bye, bye bye, bye bye, bye bye, bye bye, bye bye, bye bye, bye bye, bye bye, bye bye, bye bye, bye bye, bye bye, bye bye, bye bye, bye bye, bye bye, bye bye, bye bye, 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

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Wave our sherry. 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

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Let's go see. Let's go see. Let's go see. Let's go see. 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

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He told me something tonight. He came from straight from ATL. He only trying to do one thing tonight. What the fuck is the vibe, ATL? You know what the vibe is, baby. After party at the Airbnb, what we doing tonight? 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